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1: Bring your Alibis, das gefällt mir am besten.
0: Mirrors of Society, the pink champagne on ice, and they said, we are just prisoners here.

eventually. So if our time is running out, day after day, we'll make the mundane a masterpiece. Oh my, my, oh my, my love, I take one look at you, you're taking me out.

and the cameraman. 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What's that?